0: Charles 218 status.
1: Darling, Charles 218, here 2 hours.
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0: F. 90,030 and a half on the right. 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
1: 45-10-4.

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1: Sorry, 172, can you check with Winnebago or El Park? 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
0: Did the maintenance truck roll up on scene?
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0: For medical intervention, crash report for a one unit PI, tollways closing down lanes 1 and 2, form a fire in EMS RSC.

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0: 425-6227 decoy truck plate. 425-6227 decoy truck plate.
1: What's the AC 10-4? You also advise you, do you need a tow, correct?
0: Maintenance worker said he already called in for one. I just didn't know what information I have for you.
1: 172-10-4.

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0: Park Ambulance Medic 88 is transporting 1-2 Javon Bay.

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0: Be free, Sterling. Are one of you able to break free for 1046? I have a 1046 A39 northbound with a 120. The motorcycle broken down. They do have a friend en route.
1: Okay.
0: Out with a trailer. ETA was approximately 20 minutes. They were requesting traffic control.
1: 180, I can be en route to that from Rochelle.
0: 180, 10-4.

0: Good night.
1: 140 South, then.
0: Open. I mean, it's going to be doing some work on the shoulder for a bit, though. I'm clear. 70 the motor assist and 80 in this regard.
1: Are you happy?

0: 145 staff.
1: Secure.
0: 145, 10-4.
1: Did Oprick advise that the ambulance was all taken care of and patient was, he had a decision on that?

0: Michelle County. Eastbound units 22, Eastbound number 349, one investigation, unlawful use of weapon, IED eastbound Maples 87, 2041. One investigation, unlawful use of weapon, IED eastbound Maples 87, 2041. White pickup truck, flatbed trailer hauling three cars, white pickup truck, flatbed trailer hauling three cars, driver male white, displayed a pistol out the window, displayed a pistol out the window, completed without the sign, however reasonable grounds justify it. Stay pursuit 2 soon. Stay 774.
1: Over T.
0: I'm 45, 10-4.

whispering is to updated 1028 at Disper number 349. Want investigation on lawful use of weapon. ID to Eastbound Mount Post 872041. Whispering is Troop 2, updated 1028 on Whispering number 349. Want investigation on lawful use of weapon. ID Eastbound Mount Post 872041. White pickup truck, flatbed trailer hauling 3 cars. White pickup truck, flatbed trailer hauling 3 cars. Pennsylvania, SX Ray C Charles at SX Ray 4687. Pennsylvania, SX Ray C Charles, SX Ray 4687, 1028, no record. Driver male white, display pistol out the window. Complaint has not been signed, however, reasonable grounds to justify an investigative stop has been established. Super 2 Sterling, KTX 774.

Sana çıkar. Okay, hostile.

Charlie 260 traffic stop. Sterling 260 traffic stop. 80 westbound 1780, westbound 1780. You know, white Sprinter van pulling a U-Haul trailer. Virginia 188497 T-Tom over Mary. 188497 T-Tom over Mary, Virginia.

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1: 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White Dodge van, Florida, K-King, Wyong, 740H Henry. 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
1: Go for 273. 273, 1050
0: unknown, I-80 eastbound mile post 90, I-80 eastbound mile post 90 for a truck crasher, semi-trailer, that struck the guardrail.

0: Gopher 273.
1: 273, Iowa TD, check the area from mile post 90 to 93, did not find a semi. They did locate a FedEx truck that was westbound, just west of I. Truck on scene.
0: Thanks, Ford. Sorry, 248, that is correct. I just got onto 80 from Illinois 23 going westbound. There is a FedEx on the side of the road with a service truck. They are not in the lane. They are not of lane blockage either. And I am clearing to the 87. I'll flip back around and I'll double check all the way to the 93 as well.
1: 248, 10-4.

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0: for your information, I cleared 1,087. There was not a truck truck, a semi-trailer on the side of the road there. Although there is a motorist assist that I noticed that I drove past at the 93 right before the exit going eastbound. He's hauling some sort of trailer in the back. That may be what they're talking about. He's not a lane blockage, though.
1: 248, 10-4.

2041, white pickup truck flatbed trailer hauling three cars. Vehicle was stopped by Grundy County. Complaint unfounded. 2 police 22 Sterling, 57.

Go ahead. Last name Bryant, B-R-Y-A-N-T. First name Julian, J-U-L-I-A-N. Initial A, Adam. Bryant, Julian, A, Adam, male. 012883. 012883.

261, 1061. Julian Adam Bryant, male, 01/28/1983. Caution, subject reported to be on probation or supervised release status, discharged out. Do not search, detain, or arrest based solely on this record. Male, black, 43/61/235. Black. 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
0: 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Endorsements, Bankers, what?

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People all K-King. 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

0: 335, Ibaka King, TMANM, clear, expired, 4/7/26 in a black 99 cargo mate trailer, registered owner, Ellis Railson, 9/12/2021.
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0: 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It's a 14-foot enclosed trailer.
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0: 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Stand by for 28.
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0: 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Robert 494026. It's going to be a black Toyota Camry. Black Toyota Camry.
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0: 77, go ahead.
1: Bell School Road northbound at Guilford Road. Bell School Road northbound, Guilford Road, Rockford. Black Chevy Traverse. Black Chevy Traverse. Frank Sam 71840. Frank Sam 71840.
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1: How far?

One 77, 1061. 177, Paul G. John Sparrow, Mail 05-13-1982. Temporary order protection on file. Caution violent tendencies. Dale Black 44-61-145, Black Brown. Temporary.

Repeat, it's missing juvenile runaway, Rock Island. 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Isaiah Boone, female, black, 13-54-160, brown, brown. 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
1: track, so.
0: Found at Gardner Street, only 2 northbound Gardner Street, South Beloit, white Ford. SUV, white Ford SUV. Edward Sam 92057. Edward Sam 92057. Still coasting northbound.

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0: 155, they're approaching Montague Road, 90 miles per hour. They are in pursuit.
1: Turn 4, I'm just at 20 and Winnebago Road now.
0: 155, turn 4.

Bus 20 eastbound the westbound lane from Firewall Bridge 2357. Black SUV, temporary unknown state. 8 Henry W. George 2734. Unknown state, temporary. H. Henry G. George, 2734. 1028, no record. Vehicle last seen at bypass 20 eastbound the westbound lane from Prairie Road. Vehicle last seen, bypass 20 eastbound the westbound lane, Prairie Road. Make your case. Authority, Sheriff's Office, Stevenson County State Police, 2 points for the KSA 774.

ID is found at the 77. ID is found at the 77. White pickup truck, Iowa 28. P. Paul, K. King, B. Victor, 830. P. Paul, K. King, B. Victor, 830.

0: Pulling 77, go ahead.
1: Clear patrol and county's advising that vehicle still eastbound in the westbound lanes, almost 10-15 with other cars.
0: Denver, we're back.

0: 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For the runway driver.
1: Negative, Stevenson County terminated at the last broadcast.
2: Winnebago County's traffic was, they've corrected, and they're east on approaching Harrison.

One people call me advised that the vehicle got stopped by two semis blocking on the bridge on the off ramp to Harrison. He is fleeing off.

Gasparini is 2-1, updated suspect information. This for number 230, runway driver, US 20 eastbound the westbound lane from Firewall Bridge 2357. Runway driver, US 20 eastbound the westbound lane from Firewall Bridge 2357. Black SUV, temporary plate. H-N-A-W-G, George 2734, temporary plate. H-N-A-W-G, George 2734, 1028, no record. Suspect male, Hispanic, black t-shirt, blue shorts. Suspect male, Hispanic, black t-shirt, blue shorts. Suspect flat on foot at Harrison near Chievo Mall. Say please 2-1, Sterling, QC 774.

0: Currently in 155, I have a 28 when you're ready.
1: Perfect.
0: Yeah, Black Kia, Illinois Temporary, H-Henry 6624734. H-Henry 6624734, Illinois Temp.
1: Climate 5, 10-4.

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0: Where are you at?
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0: That part kind of just showed up. We'll have to move over so we can stop traffic from hitting the store.
1: One 155, you broke up. You guys have come to where you're at.

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1: 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There's a vehicle here in the dealership lot with the running lights on, like someone may have gotten in it. It's unoccupied, but if you can advise the county of that.
0: 177, tower, you have a description?
1: It's a red Ford Ranger, no 28. It looks like it's one of the cars that are getting worked on here, and that someone got inside and then got out of it recently.
0: Also, 7-10-4.

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1: That'll be up to Winnebago County or Cherry Valley, whichever one pursued it to here.

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1: Three and David Road, Route 23 and David Road. 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
1: Post 81. I-80 eastbound mile post 81. You see pickup truck is on the shoulder. Male subject is out of the vehicle. He seems distraught. Male, white with no clothes on.

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2: Sterling 239, clear patrol.
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I-80 eastbound, mile post 25 and a half. I-80 eastbound, mile post 25 and a half for deceased deer in the roadway. 10-4.

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1: 77, go ahead.
0: Belsker Road northbound at Argus Drive. Belsker Road northbound Argus Drive, Rockford. Black Dodge Journey, see Charles H. Henry 41501. Charles Henry 41501.
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1: 88 westbound, mile post 6. Tempo.

0: Road 177, clear patrol and traffic stop.
1: 177, go ahead.
0: Road 177, traffic stop. Amphitheater Drive, north of Argus Drive. Amphitheater Drive, north of Argus Drive. Rockton. Silver Hyundai. Silver Hyundai. Frank Lincoln 85680. Frank Lincoln 85680.

0: 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I'll advise 1028. It's unreadable on the trailer.
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1: 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H Henry Victor 4684. Henry Victor 4684, Iowa.

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0: Burrington, B-U-R-I-N-G-T-O-N, Eldo, E-L-V-O, middle initial J. John. Burrington, Eldo, J. John, mail, 100935, 100935, Iowa.

Bell School in Walton Rock, Silver Chevy Trax, Silver Chevy Trax, see George, see Charles, 68270, George Charles, 68270.

0: Heidi Westbound at the correction 75. It's going to be a red Ford Taurus. Red Ford Taurus. Stand by for 20.
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0: 10-4 and 39s. At about I-39, you should be there momentarily.
1: Over.

Charlie 137, traffic stop. Charlie 137, traffic stop. Coliseum Drive eastbound at Clark Drive. Coliseum Drive eastbound at Clark Drive. White Subaru Forester, F. Frankie Edward 81978. 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

0: 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Sorry, mileage is in the notes.
1: 270, come for.

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1: Confirm hold for route driver proof of insurance.

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0: Advising that she was kidnapped in a vehicle. If you're getting northbound at the 120, could you call and get additional info?

0: surrounding 130th, and they advise they're on, they can see them on Raptor SOS 90 eastbound at the 17 going into Boone. I'm upgrading the code 2.
1: Okay.
2: One, 30, 10, 145.
0: Short.
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0: they're ruling domestic. They do not have any vehicle description. Residence I-8 eastbound, mile post 18 and a half.
1: And 4th, I'm eastbound at the 16 and 3 quarters.
0: 177, 10-4.

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0: 177. It shows stopped at I-90 eastbound, mile post 18 and a quarter. I-90 eastbound, mile post 18 and a quarter.
1: I went through, there weren't any cars stopped. I'm going to continue east, check the Oasis.
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0: 1-45 from 77. Sounds like County got a vehicle description of a Trailblazer, unknown caller.
1: I don't recall anything stand out that looks like that, but you can keep on going to the county line and I'll check the Oasis.
0: Tower.

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1: All they had was a Trailblazer. And they said that a second subject called in reporting false kidnapping and that they were going to transfer the call to Sterling.

advised on the rapid SOS. It's showing also at 18 and a half, they believe it possibly turned around heading westbound.

0: get my eyes open, but nothing's going on at the Oasis, and nothing's, no trailblazers or anything.
1: Sterling 136, I'll start heading westbound from the 22. Sterling 177, I cleared 90 east of the 32, unable to locate.
2: 177, so far.

0: Troop 1 units, Winnebago County advised, it hit on flak at 0453 northbound Alpine on US 20. It is trailblazer. The partial right tail light is out.
1: Right, 1 2 7 7 4. Let me clear petrol.

0: I-59 northbound, Mapples 119. I-59 northbound, Mapples 119. Male black, approximately 9 years old. Black shirt, shorts. Male black, 9 years old. Black shirt, shorts. The caller advised he was walking on the side of the shoulder, but sometimes walking in the roadway.
1: 10-4 now.
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3: Ten four, 5.

Troop 2 units, reckless driving, I-39 southbound from milepost 79. 0603. Troop 2 units, reckless driving, I-39 southbound from milepost 79, 0603, a black Nissan Altima. Black Nissan Altima, F-Rank H. Henry, 36921. F-Rank H. Henry, 36921, 1028, Wendy Cortez. Wendy Cortez, Rockford Black, 2015, Nissan 4-door. 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

0: throwing 177 information. Valley has him in custody. Clear patrol. All state units are clear.
1: 177, 74.

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0: 47 Greg.
1: Eastbound Naples 20. I 90 eastbound Naples 20. It is a gray Mazda sedan, They advise that they hydroplane, hit the guardrail. They're off the roadway on the right shoulder. There was airbag deployment, but no injuries. Boone County does have EMS en route for precautionary.
0: Sterling, 0-47-10, bring her out.
1: Charles 47, support.

0: 39 northbound at the 75. 39 northbound at the 75 in the passing lane.
1: They're rough and post.
0: 10-4.

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AMW NP Paul 9186, it's a silver Mazda at 75 feet in the right ditch. Request a crash into a number.

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0: 140. What's that, your patrol? I've got Charles 47 on another crash right now. I-90 eastbound at the 15.75. I-90 eastbound at the 15.75. It's on the right shoulder, but it's facing the wrong direction. It's a silver Toyota coupe.
1: State and Charles and Rockford.

0: Sterling Road 77. I'm 23 to crash 90 eastbound at the 16. 90 eastbound at the 16. It's on the left shoulder.
1: Divorce.

0: Charles 47, Sterling.
1: Good.
0: I got another crash. 90 westbound at the 2, 90 westbound at the 2. A black Jeep has spun out. Unknown injuries. We've had a witness call it in. I don't know if we've actually spoken to the driver.

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1: Sterling Charles 47, clear, and route to Apple 2.
0: Charles 47, 10-4.

0: tollway. Maintenance is on scene at the 1.5 westbound. 1.5 westbound, they'll provide traffic control until you can get there.
1: Pepper?

0: evening unless the subject was a refusal, and that we will probably need a flatbed. I'll wait till you arrive before I call.
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1: Denver, request a crash in tow number, number one.
0: Denver, stand by.

Turn 236 traffic stop. Illinois 23 and Tway Road. Illinois 23 and Tway Road. Ottawa, Illinois. Ottawa, Illinois. Blue Hyundai. F Frank C Charles 75295.

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0: 256, 10-4.

0: Seven information. Westbound at the 30, 90 westbound at the 30, two semis on the right shoulder. One on the right shoulder, one in the ditch. There's debris on the roadway. We've advised tollway.
1: Denver, I'll be en route. Go to about 5 minutes.
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4: 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I'm on an inspection right now. I'm going to clear here in just a second. I'm at the 20 currently.
0: 10-4.

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0: Sherling, Trail 7, simple. You can continue show main route. I'll advise when I get there.
1: The units disregard then?
0: Sherling, Trail 7, 10-4.
1: 155, 140, you can disregard.
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0: Sterling 07 arrived. Belvedere fires on scene. Looks like Troop 3 does have a car on scene. And lanes 2 and 3 are going to be down.
1: Jumper.

0: And Charles 47, go ahead.
1: 90 eastbound at the 9. 90 eastbound at the 9. I have a GMC Sierra versus a black Chevrolet Impala. Both units on the right shoulder.
0: Central, being route.

0: 244, traffic stop.
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0: Sterling lives in Atrium.
1: Done. On 78, go ahead.
0: Sterling lives in Atrium. Done. Illinois 40, the overpass of 80. Illinois 40, overpass of 80. Get Black Mustang, Iowa. Ida, SM, Edward 312. Iowa, Ida, SM, Edward 312.

0: open. You can show me back up on the CVEP detail. I'll be clear from the scene. Trip 3 is going to handle.
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1: Charles 51, go ahead.
0: 4. Agent West 74, it's a truck tractor, semi trailer, main trailer. 2777 53 B boy. 2777 53 B boy, main trailer, secure 30 MCS.

0: 261 in the Sheathen Sentinel's pool. 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
1: So far.

personal vehicle is not drivable. Both of my cars are over in Ottawa. Ocean 225 is in Geneseo. Who did you want me to send?

Sterling 244, traffic stop. Illinois 23, south of North 18th Road, LaSalle County. Illinois 23, south of North 18th Road, LaSalle County, on a gray Toyota Sequoia. Gray Toyota Sequoia, V-Victor 26, 2460, V-Victor 26, 2460.

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1: Ferry 244, track, sir. And Danny's Drive, Bloomington Street and Danny's Drive, in Streeter, on a blue Hyundai Santa Fe, blue Hyundai Santa Fe. 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

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Agree 2005 Honda.

0: ID. Last name, Catalan. See Charles A. Adam, T. Tom A. Adam, L. Lincoln A. Adam, and Nora. See Charles A. Adam, T. Tom A. Adam, L. Lincoln A. Adam, and Nora. First name, Alexis A. Adam, L. Lincoln E. Edward, XXRay, I. Ida, S. Sam. A. Adam, L. Lincoln E. Edward, XXRay, I. Ida, S. Sam. Mail, 09-10-1999.
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0: 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He is revoked on 11-12-0-21, 6-206 AM 6.
1: Ten four, you can update to driving while license is revoked. 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

0: 140 going Montague and West Hills Road.
1: I-39 southbound at the 121. I-39 southbound at the 121 on the left shoulder, a white Kia Soul and a truck-tractor semi-trailer. White Kia Soul, truck-tractor semi-trailer, no injuries, no lane blockage. No injuries, no lane blockage.
0: Come on.
1: I'm 40-10-4. Charles 47-10-4.

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0: comma is clear. 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Commercial status is disqualifying.
1: Five, four.
0: 249, go ahead.
2: Gotcha, Frank. You just note the CFS that 256 body cam got activated late.
1: No, Charles 51, just confirming, I thought you said non-commercial driver's status was disqualified. I see it as driver status, commercial status disqualified.
0: Nope, it said non-commercial status valid, commercial status disqualified.
1: Preference, they can drive it away as long as they have the Class A driver away.

0: size if he's loaded or empty, and if so, the weight.
1: It's on a truck. They don't really put weights on this stuff, so I have no idea how much he has in there.
0: Silver.
2: Starlink 42, Travis Scott.
0: Go ahead.
2: West 7 on a Blue Toyota, Nebraska. Hey, Adam King, J. John 981. Adam King, John 981 through Nebraska.

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0: West 7 on Blue Toyota, Nebraska. Hey, Adam, KKJ John 981. Adam, King John 981 through Nebraska.

0: Sterling 244, traffic stop. Traffic stop. Illinois 18, west of I-39. Illinois 18, west of I-39 on a gray Ford F-150, gray Ford F-150, 375-6988, B-boy at the end, 375-6988, B-boy.
1: 244 B-trap 375-6988, clear 2006 Ford pickup.

0: On 40, go ahead.
1: 10:50, 39 southbound at the 119.6. 39 southbound at the 119.6. It was a semi versus a gray Jeep. The Jeep pulled over in the construction zone, and the semi pulled over just a little bit further south.
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0: 140, go ahead.
1: Truck. So be truck 3627-307 B-Boy. 3627-307 B-Boy. And information. This is actually going to be a hit and run. However, this Jeep has no damage on it. So we're going to be clear with no report.
0: Just to the south of you.
1: That far. I don't see a semi pulled over at the moment.
0: Stated that they couldn't get over because it was a construction zone, so they were pulled over at the exit ramp to go south on I-39 at the 119.6.
1: I'll check the area.

0: 140. This is going to be the other party involved. However, no damage either, so he doesn't want to report.
1: 10-4. I will note it and close out the incident.

0: 237, debris. ID westbound, approximate the 67 in the construction zone. ID westbound, helpful 67, invite the construction barrel in the driving lane.
1: I'm en route from like the 59.

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K-11 en route to the eastbound side of the Belvedere Oasis, ETA 30 for the security detail.

0: Onde diga, go ahead.
1: 9 northbound at the 108, 39 northbound at the 108, it's a blue truck tractor, semi trailer, blue truck tractor, semi trailer, 761-760 at San Juan Ortiz Town, 761-760 at San Juan Ortiz Town.
0: One 760 at San Juan Ortiz Town.

0: runway Charles 51 up CL stop.
1: Charles 51, go on.
0: CL stop, 80, eastbound. That's a 74, 80, that's a 74. Truck tractor semi-trailer, California portion. 4, William, William, 5, 4, 2, 3. 4, WW, 5, 4, 2, 3, California portion, secure 30 MCS.

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F. Frank Y. Young 4. 8054. F. Frank Y. Young 4. 8054. Authority, Sheriff's Office, Winnebago County.

0: Charlie Charles, 51 on South Stop, 80 West, 73, 80 West, 73, Charlie Charlie for 7 on trailer. 722-023, Sam Tom. 722-023, Sam Tom, secure 30 on Charles.
1: Charles 51, 10-4.

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0: Motor Systems. Eighty-eight eastbound at the 9 on a silver Toyota, silver Toyota. Iowa, P. Paul, Ida, A. Adams, 777. Paul, Ida, Adams, 777.
1: A. Adams, 777, clear. Silver, 2020, Toyota Prius.

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1: One forty, go ahead.
0: Five X up. It's gonna be 9.5 eastbound. 9.5 eastbound, 990. It's on a black Lexus. Black Lexus. Frank Robert 72. I believe it's 880. Frank Robert 72, 880. And we're actually about the 11. I-90 is on at the 11.

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Ring 256, 1028, Woodcrest. 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

0: violation, David and Mary Velasco Reyes of Bolingbrook on a white 2010 Chrysler van.
1: Turn 256, 10-4. This is the driver that's coming to pick up the other guy. I added the 1027 information to the notes.
0: 256, 10-4.

correction, it's going to be a motorist assist, I-8 eastbound, 45 I-8 eastbound, 45, gray BMW sedan, gray BMW sedan. E. Edward M. Mary, 22977. E. Edward M. Mary, 22977.

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1: In Tampico, Folsom Tampico Road, on the Spring Creek Bridge at a gray Ford, Adam XX-ray 81626. Adam XX-ray 81626. They're parked in the road, somebody's in the field trying to drag a four-wheeler out. I'll be out talking to them.
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1: Go ahead.
0: 13, 31, received a call from Henry County. Approximately I-80 westbound at the 5 in the Rock River. I-80 westbound at the 5 in the Rock River. A passerby advised there was a male stuck in a tree and there's another individual trying to help them out. I believe this is on the water. Henry County sending River Rescue.
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Red Suzuki, four wheeler, J John at Sam, double A Adam, K King, 41 A Adam, 2 H Henry, 210-5260. Repeating, J John at Sam, double A Adam, K King, 4, 1 A Adam, 2, H Henry, 210-5260.

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0: 24 West at the 8.2. 74 West, the 8.2, it's a black Chevy, Iowa. 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

Sure, Long Frank 27. I'm 1060 in this call for I-80 in the Rock River. I'm just trying to figure out how to navigate this construction zone.

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0: 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They're UTL at this point.

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I started out with a road rage 1050 and got to calm down if you just send a Roscoe car. 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
1: Last is Nice Wanner, NICEWANNER. Shane R. Robert. Nice Wanner, Shane R. Robert. 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
1: God.
0: Shane, now Robert, 9-20. Male, 926 of 80, no exact match. Shane Ryan, nice wanner. Male, 0926 of 80, is wanted, caution, armed, and dangerous. This is an Iowa warrant, no extradition for probation violation. He's listed as a male, white, 58155, brown and green. Male, white, 58155, brown and green. Additional information available, 1061.
1: God.
0: Nice wanner, male. 0926 of 80. Has a protection order on file. He's listed as a male white 45511 255 brown and green. Male white 45511 255 brown and green. Additionally, Nice Wander is suspended. Suspended 322 of 2022. 46, correction, 3-707 C Charles 1.
1: 10-4, secure 15.
0: Cover.

0: Sterling Adam 5, 1028 on the power unit. Apportioned. A Adam 27519. Wyoming apportioned. A Adam 27519. It's a white Peterbilt truck tractor.
1: 10-4, and I did report the damage to I got and gave them the crash number.

0: Southern Black Dodge, Black Dodge. Edward R. Robert, 14925. Edward Robert, 14925.
1: Fort Edward R. Robert, 14925, clear. Black 2018 Dodge. 145 status.
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1: 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Indiana and God We Trust. Edward D. David, B-Boy, 819. Edward David, Boy, 819, Indiana.

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0: US 20 westbound, east of Rock City Road, US 20 westbound, east of Rock City Road. Gray Buick sedan, Gray Buick sedan, FRNG George 65351. FRNG George 65351.
1: 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Expired for 2026, silver 2005 Buick.

0: 260, Cantrell is requesting traffic control, 74 westbound at mile post 32. I-74 westbound at mile post 32, they've got a truck tractor semi-trailer that's blocking traffic that they're trying to remove. I did advise them that you had a very extended ETA.
1: This is a
0: 10-4.

10:30, car versus deer. One ping 31, 10-4. Mile pulse 22 left shoulder, IED eastbound, mile pulse 22 left shoulder. Black Mons at 3 versus. They're making arrangements for a tow. However, they need to take into the Rock Falls Holiday Inn.

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1: 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I added some additional notes in the CFS. Clear patrol.
2: 11.

for lane 145, a motorist is in lane. On the ramp from 173 to I-90 eastbound, on the ramp from 173 to I-90 eastbound, blocking the toll booth approach. It's an oversized load, 102-8449, that's Hanover Heat Time. 102-8449, that's Hanover Heat Time.

0: 145 information.
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0: 183, go ahead.
1: 45, 1 hour.
2: US 20 westbound, east of Conger Road. US 20 westbound, east of Conger Road. Gray Dodge Journey, G George D David 51880. G George D David 51880.
0: Towing en route, Haas towing.

36th Road. Kilometer 251 on North 36th Road. Blue Toyota sedan, 753-996. 753-996.

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0: Sterling, on Frank 31, 1027. DOSS, D-O-S-S, Melvin, M-E-L-V-I-N, Lincoln. DOSS, Melvin, Lincoln. Mail, 12-16-79, 12-16-79.

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1: Go ahead.
0: Melvin L. Lincoln Doss, male, 12-16-79, no exact match. Randolph T. Paul Doss, 10-20-84, alias Melvin Lynn Doss, 12-16-79, is a registered sex offender. Do not search teen arrest based solely on this record. Subject is registered sexual predator, victim under 18, must register for life. Male white, 41, 62, 252, brown, blue. Additional information available, Glenn. Revoked 06-18-2023, 6.205A, Adam 3. Go ahead.
1: Do you know the other car?
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1: 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I need a westbound 12¾. Pulling into the truck enforcement area. Is it going to be on a truck tractor car hauling trailer? Truck tractor car hauling trailer to Florida 28 that's folded over. 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
0: 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Henry County advised they don't think they have a car available. He's requesting routine.
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1: 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Adam, see Charles, 468, Illinois, come.
0: Temporary of True Bay, Charles, 468. Of

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0: 80 east at the 17, 80 east of the 17. It's a blue Nissan Pathfinder, I believe it's South Carolina. 575, see Charles, White Young, people. 575, Charles, Young, Paul, South Carolina.

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0: Wandering 31 status.
1: Sure, I'll say that. Sterling Wolfram 31. I'll be clear. I'll close the CFS in a second.
0: Wolfram 31, Delphine.

179 track stop, 88 eastbound mile post 57. 88 eastbound mile post 57, gold Toyota, at Frank Y. Young 21453. Frank Young 21453.

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1: Nace, N-A-C-E. Person, Jace, D-A-C-E. It'll be David. Nace, Jace, D-David. Ale. 9-4-2003, 9-4-2003.

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traffic stop 74 West at the 10.5. 74 West, 10.5. It's a gray Jeep, Florida, J. John, Lincoln, B. Boy, and Nora, 09. John Lincoln, Boy, Nora, 09, Florida.

Bush 225, Florida, J. John L. Lincoln, Big Boy, Nora 09, clear. Gray, 2024, Jeep Utilities.

0: Would you be available for a phone call from Yazad Badawala? He says he's been trying to get in contact with you for a few days about a crash report. He's not calling.
1: Yeah, I'm going to call him in a bit here. I'll try to call him within half an hour.

be on a boat patrol. Mississippi River, Pool 12, launching from Blaney's Landing, west of Hanover. Joe Davis, DNR, it's been 8 hours.

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2: Two six, tracks up. Eddie Westbound 33. Eddie Westbound 33. Black Nissan. Double A Adam 47233. Double A Adam 47233.

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0: 15. 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
1: Walker 50, 10-4.

0: Sterling 133, can you attach me to 113's incident?
1: I have 113 on the incident. Is that wrong?
0: No, can you attach me to that incident, please?

Charlie 260 versus US bound 27A, westbound 27, dark color truck, Illinois 523-9340, David, 523-9340, David.

179 track stop. 88 eastbound, mile post 35. 88 eastbound, mile post 35. Blue Ford Bronco. Blue Ford Bronco. Frank SAM 16400. Frank SAM 16400.

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1: 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Gray 2008 Mercedes-Benz.

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1: 10-4. Am I able to just transfer him to you?
0: Yeah, he didn't answer me. 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

0: Or sir. Sterling 172, Motor Assist, it's going to be 90 eastbound at 10.5. 90 eastbound, 10.5, right shoulder. I got two vehicles on the right shoulder, both hatchbacks. They're both open, no 20th. On the first one. It's going to be on a gray GMC train. Gray GMC train. Sea Charles L. Lincoln, J. John L. Lincoln, 1. Sea Charles L. Lincoln, J. John L. Lincoln, 1.
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1: Left that trailer with a UTV on it. Trailer doesn't have a 28 on it.

Sutherland 7G Motors says it's going to be 90 westbound, 3 and 3 quarters. 90 westbound, 3 and 3 quarters. It's going to be on a black Acura. Black Acura. The Edward J. John, 86457. 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

0: The traffic, pass, no, passing and cutting people off.
1: Three of six is 10-4, is there?

170 eastbound to 25. 80 eastbound to 25. 4F250, I believe. Wait, 4F250 pickup truck. Nevada, 0647, G George 1. Nevada, 0647, G George 1, I believe.

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1: 179, quick.
0: Bound Outpost 47. 88 westbound, outpost 47. Bronze Chevy, D. David S. Sam 19999. David Sam 19999.

0: 261.
1: Joint 26 Sam's Dog, 80 eastbound the 11, 80 eastbound the 11, a white box truck, Illinois portion, P-Paul 1244514, Illinois portion, P-Paul 1244514.

screaming out of his window for approximately an hour now and threatened to kill. Street.

I'm on Illinois 351, just south of Illinois 38 and Rochelle. 351, just south of 38 and Rochelle. The Black Chevy 375-0938 B-Truck. 375-0938 B-Truck.

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